0: swimming, okay.
1: When would you like to start?
2: Yes. Do a little twirl.
3: Yes. Let them know I'm that girl.
4: Yes.
3: Monday through Sunday, I could turn a dance floor into a runway.
1: No, I'm actually a...

0: your ground. Karma's on your scent like a bounty hunter,
1: and karma's gonna track you down.
0: Step by step from town to town, sweet like justice,
1: karma is a queen.
0: Karma takes all my friends to the summit.
1: Facts.
0: Karma is the guy on the screen.